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I was listening to the weatherman this morning. 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

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Creatives, wireless communication has been invented. 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
1: I got a crib full of corn and a turning plow, but the ground's too wet for the hopper now. 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

Seen and hear my trembling voice, I got a tale to tell. I'm down out in Paris like George Orwell, aka Eric Blair. Each gray hair may be counted, but not every Broadway play gets mounted. Every vision is a quest, with precision I may manifest. Yes, I was young when I left home to ramble and roam around with the wind, jam the windmill, and I'm still a Ghana for honor. Ready to rip up a picture of the Pope like Sinead O'Connor. Caught performance poetry, no one understanding me. A gay Paris just trying to generate responses to the France. My breakfast consists of baguette and still croissant.

walls came down with ease, but left standing in these black and white categories. If you're looking near the camp, you got a humble fan to ramp down upon your knees. Frustrated, Hendrix from the band of gypsies. Otis Redding, play Monterey back when the MGs. Aretha Franklin, play film arrest. White child special guest in on keys. To be a crossover artist is more complex than Ulysses. I'm in a Kitchenese van of my frying pan of grilled cheese. Sing about the kid on the street, singing his burn CDs. To the rappers with the boom bam on the Grammys. To the pioneer probably hits in the early 80s. Then there were these, what battle trophies, university degrees. 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

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He replied, I didn't move to New York till I was 32. I'm just in room 406. Listen.

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It was curtains at the circus in Berkeley. Saw a turtle in a girdle, squirrel.

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The walls are made of cardboard. Newspapers on his feet, and his father beats him because he's too tired to beg. He's got 9 brothers and sisters. They're brought up on their knees. It's hard to run when a coat hanger beats you on the thighs. 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He's going to the boulevard. He's gonna end up on the dirty boulevard. 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This room costs $2,000 a month. You can believe it, man, it's true. Somewhere a landlord's laughing till he wets his pants. No one dreams of being a doctor or a lawyer or anything. They dream of dealing on the dirty boulevard. Give me your hungry, you're tired, you're poor, I'll piss on them. That's what the statue of bigotry says. Your poor huddled masses, let's club them to death and get it over with and just dump them on the boulevard. Get them out on the dirty boulevard. Going out to the dirty boulevard. They're going down on the dirty boulevard. Going out. Outside, it's a bright night. There's an opera at Lincoln Center. Movie stars arrive by limousine. The Klieg lights shoot up over the skyline of Manhattan, but the lights are out on the mean streets. A small kid stands by the Lincoln Tunnel. He's selling plastic roses for a buck. The traffic's backed up to 39th Street. The TV whores are calling the cops out for a suck. And back at the wheelchair, Pedro sits there dreaming. He's found a book on magic in a garbage can. He looks at the pictures and stares up at the cracked ceiling. At the count of 3, he says, I hope I can disappear and fly, fly away

and I stretch my arms wide to a landscape of authentic horizons, blurred from the darkness and captured by static hair in the wind. My coils save me like parachutes. A woman who was made into a perfect puppet of your desires. I had once aspired, for the sake of concerts and bank balance boom, to modify myself differed from the child within the womb. Dancing in the mirrors of pop star likeness, I thought it was best to mute. Sitting in chairs of Vogue magazine moments with hair prodded and scrunched up sounds acute. And they think and they feel scared by our excellence, crippled by the stereotypes and unaware of the history that runs through the veins of their ancestors, veins murderously transmitting itself into institutions of power and privilege. Hide, you puppet, for intimidation is what bleeds from your mouth when you are open and real and bountiful and black. Facts. We buy blankets from white men and women, drape ourselves in disguises of versions, and brittle and fragmented we carry our inner selves and hope not to disrupt the office protocol with our braids. But we leap out into the sun and we strip ourselves naked and take the gun and shatter the delusion of the history that raped us and let us bleed. Through our music and culture and naturally, we scream, we scream, we give birth to ourselves. We say we are no longer going to hide the magnificent. Let the rays boom out from your bosom so aggressively it breaks your molecules and leaves you shedded like a snake with a new self, with your real self, with your mental health. No longer schismed by them, in a society that makes you feel like you're not good enough. Emancipate and break it. Break the brutal conservativeness, the empire, progressiveness. Breathe out the fire. Breathe out the screams of the slaves that allowed you to hold the brave in you. Walk through Northampton Town Centre and buy your mascara and dark shaded foundation. Be alive in your blackness. Be true in your blackness. Be you in your blackness. 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

0: Temporal, temporal, temporal, temporal. 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I knew then that I had come down to earth. And if yesterday I had known freedom, now I felt captive again. And so I wandered stripped of everything. Everything which had no word but itself. My soul was not yet so dismissed as to be lost. If there is light, we do not intrude upon it. And if there are tears, know that it rains also more powerful than our sorrows. So, always circles. This world's gonna break our hearts with joy.
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Face a thousand deaths from Mr. Herbert Anthony. Stevens IV full of potent dope. Not a Cuban cigar maker, but I want all of the smoke.

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0: shit. 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The pulse of it all still strange. The peeling paint job, the silver fox on the stage with the thick lip gloss. Wiping the pole right before she danced with the lint cloth. Lit sparklers, waitress selling cores in a bucket. 87 winked at the blind, held up a dub, said check it to the game. And why we came later explained, he'd rather do his thing far away from where his name ring. We the only brand that's Nubians in the spot. The soccer mom next to rock for the rednecks to gawk again, the spirit off. The mirrored walls right behind her reflect the flat screen monitors, which was giant. What came next, quiet as kept, was just a reminder of the game. Interrupted with the face of a minor that was executed. Can't refute it, only questions left already. Know the whys, just to guess who's next to prove the cops not guilty. The ops not guilty. It's obvious, really, you get props if you kill me. It was sobering. Posing this, but knowing the answers. The other strippers threw bills at the lone black dancers. You all be singing in the rain till it all falls right. We be simmering in pain in the broad daylight. And yo, we're still the same. The same shit, but don't feel the same. We live real like real estate. You all be singing in the rain till it all falls right. We be simmering in pain in the broad daylight. And yo, we're still the same. The same shit, but don't feel the same. We live real like real estate.
1: Don't quit moving, honey. Shot the kid dead spooky, yo. Price on your head, where you going? This close to the ledge, I ain't floating. I'm going down, it's going down, yeah, you know. A couple rounds for my people underground. Soul left me for the moment, this a phony. Still everything around me's part of my components. You are what you eat and where you see it. If it can happen, it'll happen, best believe it. Pray to God, hope you rise like a phoenix. Feel the soul getting cold like a anemic. If you heard it then, probably I did it. Was on the dark side, chronicles of really. But while we here, might as well take a minute. We in it here, we in it there, we in it everywhere. Get it.
0: You all be singing in the rain till it all falls right. We be simmering in pain in the broad daylight. And yo, we're still the same. The same shit, but don't feel the same. We live real like real estate. You all be singing in the rain till it all falls right. We be simmering in pain in the broad daylight. And yo, we're still the same. The same shit, but don't feel the same. We live real like real estate.
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So like my favorite images are the ones where someone who isn't supposed to be there, who's like in a space where we were not ever welcomed in, where we were not invited, yet we walk in and we show all the way up. People try to put us down by saying, she's doing the most, or he's way too much. We're like, why would we want to do the least?

0: 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I've got my...
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Hey T, your legs long and your waist thin, and we could both relate to the fact we got great skin. 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
1: On est tous très nerveux.
2: Deep deflecting stares and floating the quiet boys down the waves of our laughter, pushing stories into the shy spaces of the brittle bonds built between us with words we use for man like bruv, like cuz, like blood, like fam, we were gentle boys. Lost in the slipstream of the cheekbones in front of us. Who was the first to chisel at his edges, call them hard and leave a wake for us to follow in? Who was the first to split the sea and pave the only road through with dumbbells and black skin? Who was the first to body pop like shards of glass and bullet holes in windows that he saw himself reflected in? We left for college early and came home later than we told our mums, with shoulder bags of gym clothes flattened by our books and sheathed inside beside the library stamps, knives with black handles that we'd stolen from our mother's kitchens. We used them to scar the road with anchor points in case the sea came crashing in.

We didn't know back then. We didn't know back then that us boys had to learn to swim, cause floating weren't enough for when the tide would pull us into men. The road beneath us glittering with moonlight soaking heavy skin that tied us down despite the way it sparkled. How did our reflections lock us into visions of ourselves we never really recognized? Disguised in angles of refracted light, we were bad, like bad was good, like bad was black, like bad was fat, like we were bad. Car, do you say we were born like that? Our futures built on absent pasts and myths that we could never swim, so we scarred the roads we walked in skin. In case the sea came crashing in, we anchored ourselves to the lost boys in front of us. Floating points with broken compasses lost at sea like 10 man deep. In frowns that stroked our skins and rippled out as if we'd skipped stones off each other's faces. Can you place this boy inside the man? Can you see him floating along the current of the other boy's laughter, breaking his ribs as he tries to grow an ego to fit the fear reflected in the eyes of his peers? Boys with bruises that swell like the threat of waves before they crash. Storms predicted by the weathermen who never learned to love the wind but hollered as they chased tornadoes, so we learned to run. Forgot that we could always swim and stopped listening for the soothing sound of the sea becoming shells. Becoming shells, becoming shells, becoming shells that didn't sing.

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0: send one.
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1: Judgment door.
0: Him no carry no dagger.
1: Judgment door.
0: Him is not no robber.
1: Judgment door.
0: Them have to let him go.

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You know, there comes a time in everybody's life when we just need a little bit of guidance. You know, we get a little lost in the fog and it sort of impedes our vision. But there's a way that we can figure it all out and make it happen, make it work. The purpose of producing beautiful soul music is twofold. One's fun, two, those to mute all the RuPauls. Let's build useful tools, find some resolution in our lives. Three's to get your groove on, but it ain't like there's no particular order. This ain't a true false, that's only part of it. Everything's got an art to it, so we bottle it, market it, it don't hold water. Well, then we sharpen it, carve a little niche where we can all exist as ourselves, not our sales, despite our ails. Cause I can't part with the alcohol, no doubt, bro. And on that note, I'm like myself, Paul Grandpa. He used to get his lamp on, he used to giggle at tampons. And I'm probably not supposed to talk about that part. Who cares? No, that's not important. I really broke all the sample laws with this damn song. So now I'm an outlaw, but it's time we started talking, having dialogue and being honest. What's the other options? Walk around, bottled up or hot and bothered, making assumptions and nothing gets accomplished. Can we say

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Hop up on that pommel horse and burn some ounces off your glutes, your upper abdominals. Open in offices in major metropolises. Get some flossy cards, your logo embossed on them. 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Like, oh man, my pencil's not sharp. Know what? Let me just get your card tight. Also, is it possible? Can you run me by a jack? Like I said, open office, minimize losses, reinvest profits. We refine the process by reading all the options, keeping all we promise.

0: the people, people. Yeah. Yeah. This is the message that I'm trying to get out to all the people.
1: What's that?
0: Just that we gotta stay positive, you know. Keep it
1: hot.
0: Yeah.
1: Keep it hot.
0: That's right.

0: to it. It's a groove to it. It got the groove to it.
1: This sound.

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Somewhat unlike his normal. That one of the meetings. RadioBazarNaum.com

They're going to close down the base for good. 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
1: My name is Lord Shorty, and my band is the Vibrations International. We want to introduce you to a brand new musical song called Soca, the soul of Calypso. This is our own creation, and I hope you like it. I want to show you how it is all structured. It begins from the bass drum, and I'll call on my drummer, Paul Rouse, to get in there with that heavy sound. And then I say, Paul, put your hats on, and this is what happens. Oh, yes, that's good, that's good. And Paul, take a side. Let's build this song. Oh, yeah, good song. And then I call on my percussion player, Timothy Watkins and Anthony Charles on the congas to fit in.

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Girls, sing after me, sing after me. Yeah, yeah, yeah, yeah, yeah, yeah, yeah. The voices of Phyllis Joseph, Gail McQueen, and Joy Eccles.

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3: We got time for one more? All right, come on. Give me some goobalooba on it. Some goobalator. There you go. Yeah. Goobalator on it. How do you know which way I swing until you see me at the bat? How do you know I call this home because that's where I hang my hat? How do you know how fast I drive till you're riding in my car? How do you know how far to go until you get too far? Yeah. Until you pay the price.

She warbles as she flies. Oh, she never says nothing to the last day of July. Jack of diamonds,

Well, for working, I'm too lazy. And for begging, that's too low. Train robbing, that's too dangerous. So the gambling, I did go.

still, and I'll sell you a 10 gallon for that $2 bill. Well, it's bacon.